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2: 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And it'd been a while.

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0: 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Are you with me? Are you with me?
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1: Oh, it's beautiful. But wait a minute, isn't this?
0: Yeah, yes it is.
1: But I thought the old lady dropped it into the ocean in the air.
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